ran out with that other fella. Baby, I knew about it. I just didn't care. You just don't understand how much I love you, do you? I'm here for you. I'm not out to go out there and cheat all night, just like you did, baby, but that's alright. I love you anyway. And I'm still gonna be here for you till my dying day, baby. Right now, I'm just in so much pain.

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Never gets old, Bittersweet Symphony from The Verve. Helped to define that entire Britpop era of the 1990s. This next one is more than just a song, it's an anthem. I'm talking about Journey's Don't Stop Believin'. It stood the test of time, and it still gets people singing at the top of their lungs. I toured with Journey back in 1983, and Steve Perry, every night, was right on it, never missed a note. Here's Journey. Yes.

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Heartfelt and impossible not to sing along to. Now that was Gwen Stefani with No Doubt on Don't Speak. Now to 80s glam punk, here comes my buddy Billy Idol with his trademark sneer and swagger.

0: listening to Brian Adams Radio. Hello to everybody out there. Now, this next one came at a really important time for you, too. After experimenting a lot in the 1990s, they came back with All That You Can't Leave Behind. And this was a big reset. Big, uplifting, classic U2 sound. The Edge has said that the guitar tone on this track was all about clarity and optimism. Here's U2.
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I don't watch them mutes, I don't beef with a gang, but I set people I wanna see get blown. With them boys don't reach for my soul sweets in school that I teeth from Poundland, bro.

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Well, gone. I ain't seen Shorty in a minute. She asked how I am, I said calm. She said I'm the man, I said in it. Posted up with my dog at yard. If you got a friend for my friend, then bring it. When I was broke, heart cold like December. But now I'm up, my step got a springin'.

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You've got a perfect woman. She treats you right, keeps you satisfied. It's AutoNation.

Adams, and this is Bryan Adams Radio. Now, this one sounds like a breezy road trip song, but the story behind it is anything but. Tony Scalzo wrote it after reading about a real-life case, an elderly couple who left home to go to a festival in Texas and just kept driving. They got lost, disappeared for weeks, and were eventually found hundreds of miles away. Instead of writing something dark, he flipped it, made it almost poetic, like they chose to keep going, chasing something together. I love that. That contrast is what makes the song stick. Light on the surface, a little haunting underneath. Here's Fastball, The Way.

That's all for this week. Thanks for joining in. Rock music is great when it's consumed alone, but we all know it's meant for a crowd. So I hope to see you back here for more next week. Same time, same place. Until then, keep smiling, keep rocking, roll the punches.